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1: It's Casper checking in. 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
1: 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It's a great story. I'm going to run this down for you exactly what happened. 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Got the story.

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And you're not going to believe this bill that a family got in Detroit. The fact that this made national news just goes to show you how bad this was. Hopefully you never got a bill like this. The full story coming up in less than 10 minutes.

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Q1 4.1. 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She has a camping story she wants to share that I think you can relate to. If you've ever gone camping, this has probably happened to you too. But we'll get her story on first and then yours. Find out what happened to Jenna. Her story's coming up in less than 10 minutes.

0: 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And we're finding out what happened to you when you went camping. Monica, what's the story?
1: Well, we were just hanging out, eating lunch at a picnic table, and suddenly I look down and there's this huge snake just slithering around, like right near me. And I just screamed and freaked out. And I got my boyfriend to, you know, like try to chase it away. It was just terrifying.
0: Poor snake's probably like, this is my house, lady. What are you doing? I was really

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And when you open the app up, we're just a tap away. No fumbling around or anything. We're right there. Lauren, thank you for letting us know you made us your number one preset, playing your song right now. I know.

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Q104.1, number one for new country. A new survey says about 31% of people have made a secret purchase that their significant other has no idea about. That number's probably a lot higher. This is just the 31% of people that admit to doing it. So Vanessa's part of that 31%, and she's going to reveal what her secret purchase is. That's coming up in less than 10 minutes. Hang on. I ain't

Q104.1. You know, we love hearing from you. Let me know what you want to hear tonight. If you're on Instagram, say hi there. I'm at Casper Radio. 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
1: I'm Casper, and here we go, the final hour of the weekend. 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That gets here to me in the studio. I play it. Simple as that. So let me know what you want on.

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I'm Casper. 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
8: Hey, it's Monday, everybody. Welcome to show number 1634. It's After Midnight, and I'm your host, Granger Smith. So glad to be with you. I got some good news on the way. Hang tight for that. Plus, I got some Nashville news with Ann Hudson coming up. All this here early in hour number one. Welcome to the work week. It's After Midnight.

Number one for New Country, Q104.1. Hey, good way to get your Monday going. How about with some good news? I got something to share with you coming up in two songs. Hang tight.

104.1, number one for new country. So I got a topic I want to discuss next hour with you. I want to hear from you on this. What was your favorite summer vacation growing up? Think about that and call me. We'll talk next hour. 866-607-8383.

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8: Welcome to Monday, everybody, here on After Midnight. I'm your host, Granger Smith. Always grateful to be with you. Thank you for keeping America rolling 24-7. Hey, topic of the hour, what was your favorite summer vacation growing up? You got memories of that? Let me know. 866-607-8383. I've also got Earl Dibbles Jr. with a dumb criminal story to tell us this hour. Whole bunch of good country music on the way as well. Hang tight, it's hour number two.
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104.1, number one for new country. 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
1: I've been listening to your show for a while now, and I really enjoy it. I'm calling in from Gainesville, Missouri, Small Town 500. I hope you have a good night, and thanks for the work you're doing.
0: Love that small town call. 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

0: 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Ann Hudson is about to jump on and share some Nashville news with us. Ann, what do you have lined up?
1: Oh, I thought this was so cute, Granger. You saw how Lainey Wilson got married, right? Well, she was talking about the song choice of her father-daughter dance and its significance. I'll tell you that story coming up in your Nashville news next. I'm a new

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9: Happy Monday morning, you third shifters. Thanks for getting the week started with us here on After Midnight. I'm glad to be here with you. I'm Granger Smith, your host of After Midnight. I've got this topic this hour. What was your favorite game to play outside as a kid? Think about that and call me. I got mine. 866-607-8383. I've also got Earl Dibbles Jr., the country boy, coming in here with a dumb criminal story. All this here mixed with a bunch of good country music. Hour number four starts right now.
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2: 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On second thought, never mind. 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
1: 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My name's Pierce Miller, over the road cow hauler. 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

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If you're going to be a dumb criminal and carry a loaded gun through TSA, here's a little word of wisdom. 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
7: 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Monday, early risers. Welcome to After Midnight with me, Granger Smith, your host. Hey, I've got some good news to kick your Monday off with, plus some Nashville news. Doesn't necessarily have to be good, but it's news about your favorite stars out there in Nashville and what they're up to. Ann Hudson's got you covered on that. Hey, I'm glad you're here. Thank you for making this America's favorite radio.

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Hey, good way to get your Monday going? How about with some good news? I got something to share with you coming up in two songs. Hang tight.

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104.1, number one for new country. You know, we brought this up last hour, and I still want to hear from you. 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
8: 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Welcome, y'all. Granger Smith here, your host. I'm going to talk about some things that went down on this day in history coming up, plus some Nashville news with Ann Hudson, stories about your favorite stars out there in Nashville. Good morning. I'm glad you're here. We're still after midnight.

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1: 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Well, something happened on this day in history that made After Midnight possible. I'll share in history plus some other things coming up in two songs. Hang tight.

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1: 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Keep it up. 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

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As we wave goodbye to Mondays after midnight, I want to remind you that we have a brand new streaming channel, and I think it's pretty great. It's called Yee Yee Radio. We'll continue some of the conversations from tonight over there. The link to that is in the bio of our Instagram page at After Midnight Granger Smith, or you could just find it at Yee Yee Radio on Instagram. I'm a new

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0: Everybody, welcome to Monday's show. 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
6: Morning.
0: We have a caller ready to talk, claiming that Lunchbox missed out on a ton of money and a big acting role. So we're going to talk to her. She's waiting on hold. Next. Glad everybody's here. Let's get started.
7: Come on,

Jordan Matthew is a shuttle driver in Louisiana, and he shuttles people from the city to this remote beach, right? He takes families up and down the beach all day. Well, he dropped off this family from Oklahoma, and then he goes off to the hotel to pick up more people. 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So he looks out the beach. 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They're stuck in a riptide. 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Man, he went in for a triple save. 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

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I'll talk to Tori Kelly, massive singing artist, but also she plays Mina on Sing 1 and Sing 2. We'll talk about how she got that role and what happens when she gets recognized in public. 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

0: This is taking things a little far. It's Angie Ward on Q104.1. Now, listen, I've heard of, people, what do you call it? A water birth, underwater birth? You have that where you're born, a bathtub type birth thing. But a family in Greensboro is celebrating the birth of their child at Wet n Wild Emerald Point. She went into labor on Saturday. The park said that the EMS team sent an ambulance, so the baby was not born in any of the pools at Wet n Wild. Using that as an analogy, don't worry. The pools are completely clean and safe, obviously, at Wet n Wild. But congratulations to that family. I don't remember their name. But,
1: girl, when you call it quits,
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This one's called Don't Tell on Me.

tomorrow morning at 8:30. I'll talk to Tori Kelly, massive singing artist, but also she plays Mina on Sing 1 and Sing 2. We'll talk about how she got that role and what happens when she gets recognized in public. Tori Kelly tomorrow morning on The Bobby Bones Show.

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tomorrow morning at 8:30. I'll talk to Tori Kelly, massive singing artist, but also she plays Mina on Sing 1 and Sing 2. 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

Austin. You know, we love the Madhouse here at Q104.1. 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We got your chance to be at the track. 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

Q104.1. Speaking of Bailey Zimmerman, those charges were dropped. He was facing felony charges after allegedly trashing a hotel room. Paid restitution, took care of everything. Charges officially dropped. 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

Tomorrow morning at 8:30, I'll talk to Tori Kelly, massive singing artist, but also she plays Mina on Sing 1 and Sing 2. We'll talk about how she got that role and what happens when she gets recognized in public.

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Thank you for listening. Have a fantastic Monday. I'm actually headed out on vacation. We'll chat in a week. Love, peace, and chicken grease. 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I can't

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104.1. Casper, here we are, the week leading up to the 4th of July. This week is going to fly right by. And it's the final week also for you to win $2,500 as we celebrate America's 250th birthday happening Saturday. 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

0: 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And that was my song, Boston.
1: 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What were you running late for, and what happened when you walked in there late? We'll discuss coming up here. Your story's on by Luke Combs right now. 17.

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104.1, number one for New Country. It's me, Casper, and we're talking about the time you were running late for something. What were you running late for? How late were you? And what were the ramifications of you walking in there late? Makes me all anxious just thinking about it. But hey, it happens. More of your stories coming up. Kane Brown.

Q104.1. Tomorrow morning at 8:30, I'll talk to Tori Kelly, massive singing artist, but also she plays Mina on Sing 1 and Sing 2. We'll talk about how she got that role and what happens when she gets recognized in public. Tori Kelly tomorrow morning on The Bobby Bones Show. Well,

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1: Number one for new country. It's getting wild out there, y'all. Best hang with us and keep it grounded with some real folks playing some real country music.
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1: And in case you missed it, the nationwide keyword again with our 250K USA giveaway. 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
1: Low Cash, they're back with Wrong Hearts. It's Casper. So, Sarah, you were saying that your kids are making you go broke. What's going on here?
2: I think all the parents will understand this. Yeah. My boys are teenagers and they eat. They're making me broke by eating. They eat everything and they're always hungry. It never ends.
1: So I have teenage daughters and maybe it's not as intense as your boys, but my girls, they're eating all the time too. I mean, it's summertime, they're home. They're eating a lot also. It's a teenager thing. Totally. All right, what about you? How are your kids making you go broke? Call me here or let me know on the free iHeart app. It's a Talk Back Mike and Cherry story. I'll play it back coming up.
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1: It's me, Casper, and we're talking about how your kids are making you go broke. 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And you're being a good parent and making sure they get it. More banter's coming up. Keep your stories coming.

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He paid the fine. I think it was like $16,000 after destroying that hotel room. And he's been apologizing up and down. So hopefully that's the last we hear of a Bailey Zimmerman room wreckage. Bailey's back with Chevy Silverado. Wow.

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At least to our old buddies. In fact, when Corey Kent wrote this song, he had Co Wetzel in mind when he wrote the second verse. And he asked him to be a part of the song officially, and Co said yes, and the rest is history. It's Corey Kent and Co Wetzel in Rocky Mountain Low.

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1: And get ready to win some serious cash tomorrow morning with the 250K USA giveaway. 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

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What's going on? 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
1: Tomorrow morning at 8:30, I'll talk to Tori Kelly, massive singing artist, but also she plays Mina on Sing 1 and Sing 2. 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
2: 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On a

0: guys, it's I Heart Country on The Verge artist Stella Lefty. 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
2: Love the fact that you picked us to hang with. 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
0: 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Your next shot at $2,500 happens again tomorrow.